0: This is Medusa.
1: Hey, what's up? It's Khalid.
2: 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Oh, I need your love.

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1: 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It's Khalid.
2: 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Oh, I need your love.

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Come on. 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

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You ain't driving the snow like it's the Revenant. 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